0: Sir, I followed their tracks and found them in a North Korean village. We got them cornered.
1: 剩下的人，跟我去支援老肖。走。

0: Dammit! 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
0: These crazy Chinese! They're like lunatics!

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0: firemen drop boxes all over the place. 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Nobody? Again, me?
1: Yes, of course.
0: Dad!
1: No.
0: Always me do the same thing. Let's go, guys.
2: 怎么办？

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1: Nita, Papa.
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0: Quick, open this box.
3: Hey, buddy, come and give a hand.
0: Sorry, guys, our mission is just to escort you.
3: Bastard!

0: What's up, dude? 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
1: 已经暴露了，再不打，三排就没了，躲不掉了。
0: Rich, you're right. Richard, why are you standing on your knees? I'm talking to you.

0: Hello.
1: 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Looks like our allies are enjoying the sun. At ease.
2: Oh, this poor little gook still looks like a circus monkey, even without soldier's helmet.
1: Which unit are you from? This landmine. You're in the devil's hands now. Listen up, soldiers! This road is dangerously close to a landmine field. Watch your step and don't lose your lives here, alright?
3: No, yes, sir!
4: Some Chinese soldiers partying in the northern town near the bridge.
1: Damn it! It's Chinese. If you're lucky enough, you might just lose a leg. At least you'll still be alive. God bless you.

0: 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Look ahead. 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
1: Move! Move!
2: Move! 走，咱们上去。
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0: Let's go.
1: It's one of those places where you never want to leave, and it's changed a lot.
0: Look at all these doors.
1: So not only is an ancient city full of warmth and colours, but it's also a pretty modern metropolis. It's the culture, the people and the warmth. And I've got a new family now.
2: As a traveler, I've always been intrigued by China's Xinjiang province. They say you haven't been to Xinjiang until you've been to Kashmir. So when my friend invited me here, I was ecstatic.
3: Welcome to Kashmir!
4: 我二十年前就是跟一对我的大学兄弟啊，我们去了一次喀什，然后就印象特别深。十年之后我又来了一次，
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2: This is Kashi. It's a massive city that's got pretty much everything from poetry to fireworks.To me, Kashi is like a living piece of history with a multi-ethnic community. I mean, the fate and livelihood of people from all walks of life converge right here.
4: This... 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
5: Yeah, it's like natural.
4: Natural, right? It's free and so comfortable. Mm-hmm. 哦，这个都有果子。哇！每一个都有果子的。
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4: 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Come on, let's go. 你好 ，Yakshmi says. 哦，哦，你好，你好，哎呦，哇塞！我刚才我一直在记住你的名字，对吧？我想问一下，用维吾尔语怎么说呢？
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7: Rose Siden。
2: Rose Siden has an impressive family spanning three generations. His four children are all active in the workforce with jobs ranging from doctors to professional chauffeurs.And have gifted him with 10 grandkids who are all doing well at school. The smiles on their faces says it all. The future looks bright.
7: 明天来啦！
5: 哦，
7: 好好的吃饭，吃很多。
4: Yakshmi says,
7: Yakshmi, 好了，很多，好了，
4: 吃饭，
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4: OK，
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4: Thank you，
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9: All right， so my master has invited me out to dinner tomorrow at his house. It's going to be a big feast.
4: 师傅，我们去喀什古城。
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0: 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That was good. That was very good. 非常好。
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0: 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And I think that's important because no matter how modern the world gets, culture will forever stay the same. And I think that's important. As we grow older, we remember our roots, remember our origins. And I think I can be pretty much confident that if I came back in the next 20 years, the culture will still be as fresh as it is now. Pretty good.
2: Let's go.
0: So not only is Kash an ancient city full of warmth and colors, but it's also a pretty modern metropolis.

0: 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Look at you. 回家了。
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2: 哇不得
0: He's holding my hand that's so cute
2: 桑桑
0: Whoa.
4: It's best to arrive at the bazaar on an empty stomach because this place has everything.
0: You like it?
5: Yeah.
0: Okay, let's get it. 多少钱？
6: 十元。
0: 十元。你看。Okay, I heard that people do it secretly with their fingers. They're like, he said 40, right? And I'm like, hey, I want 30 and 35. I could have said 30, but that's too much. So it's like 30, 35. And he's like, okay, what? For me to, oh, he's a businessman, you see? I got it cheap here. And he says, buy one more. Okay, I will. 2 for 35, done. And then one more, small, for your brother, for Chris. Didi. Oh, that's cool. Oh.
2: Love, love, love, love, love.
0: Ah. Okay. Okay. 1, 2, 3. There's 3. 1, 2, 3. So many. 80就
2: 八十了没？可以的
0: ，OK， 好，成。
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0: OK，
2: 我查太对了。
0: This what is that? Zoom in.、What? Hold on, I gotta see this. I don't believe this. What is this? It's huge. Oh my gosh! Look at this.现在是拍羊皮了。It's so.
2: 开始。哦，
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8: Hello.
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8: Welcome to my family dinner.
0: Oh, hello.
2: 我的。
0: 女儿、
1: oh,
0: yes, your daughter. Yes, one, two, three.
1: Welcome, welcome.
0: Thank you. Hello.
3: Fuka.
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0: family.
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6: 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Okay.Wow, this is the 拉面，
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6: 没关系的。
9: Xinjiang noodles have their very own special texture. They need just the right amount of flour, kneading, and stretching to produce strong yet delicate strands of perfection.
6: 这个 put this on your thumb. Okay, and then I need you to go this way, and then this hand go here, right? Thumb up. Okay, now go back, and then this one goes here, right? Thumb up. Keep your thumb up now. This one. Okay.And then, okay, now slowly,
8: dun, dun, dun, dun, dun,
6: dun. A little bit more. Wow, look, look. Yes,
8: 对，已经很细了。好，你小心啊。
6: Wow, good girl, baby.
8: Very good.
0: 这个确实是我自己拉的，你看这个。那这个我吃，我吃，我做的我要负责到位。
9: Paired with a special soup, it makes a hearty appetizer.
3: Lagman,
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2: Xinjiang pilaf is an absolute must at any Xinjiang family banquet. The rice is simmered along with the lamb, vegetables and spices, slowly absorbing the essence of each flavor and turning each grain into a beautiful golden color. I never thought a rice dish could taste so light yet so rich at the same time. If there's one thing I learned from this trip, it's that food conquers all boundaries. Who needs language when you've got taste buds? With every flavor-filled bite, I felt more and more part of the family.
3: What an amazing journey. Kash has changed a lot, but one thing that's remained constant is the culture, the people, and the warmth. And I've got a new family now. Hey, woman, hug you, Ingba.
4: Let's go. 我走了，好，期待下次。
5: 拜拜拜拜。

0: Let's go.
1: It's one of those places where you never want to leave, and it's changed a lot.
2: Look at all these doors.
1: So not only is an ancient city full of warmth and colours, but it's also a pretty modern metropolis.The culture, the people, and the warmth. And I've got a new family now. Kado!
3: As a traveler, I've always been intrigued by China's Xinjiang province. They say you haven't been to Xinjiang until you've been to Kashgar.So when my friend invited me here, I was ecstatic.
4: 欢迎来到喀什。
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3: This is Kashi.It's a massive city that's got pretty much everything from poetry to fireworks. To me, Kashi is like a living piece of history with a multi-ethnic community. I mean, the fate and livelihood of people from all walks of life converge right here.
5: Okay. 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
0: 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It's free and so comfortable. 啊，这个都有果子，每一个都有果子的。
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0: 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Come on, let's go. 你好 ，Yakshmi says. 哦，哦。你好，你好！哎呦，哇塞！我刚才我一直在记住你的名字，对吧？我想问一下，用维吾尔语怎么说呢？
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0: Rutza Saidin has an impressive family spanning three generations. His four children are all active in the workforce with jobs ranging from doctors to professional chauffeurs and have gifted him with 10 grandkids who are all doing well at school. The smiles on their faces says it all. The future looks bright.
3: 明天来啦，
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5: 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It's going to be a big feast.
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0: 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Okay, crazy. That was good. That was very good. 非常好。
1: 谢谢。
0: 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And I think that's important because no matter how modern the world gets, culture will forever stay the same. And I think that's important. As we grow older, we remember our roots, remember our origins. And I think I can be pretty much confident that if I came back in the next 20 years, the culture will still be as fresh as it is now. Pretty good.Let's go. So not only is Kash an ancient city full of warmth and colors, but it's also a pretty modern metropolis.

0: He's holding my hand. That's so cute.
1: Samsa.
0: Gambe. Whoa.
2: It's best to arrive at the bazaar on an empty stomach, because this place has everything.
0: You like it?
3: Yeah.
0: Okay, let's get it. 多少钱？
4: 10元。
0: 10元。Okay, I heard that people do it secretly with their fingers. They're like, he said 40, right? And I'm like, hey, I want 30 and 35. I could have said 30, but that's too much. So it's like 30, 35. And he's like, okay, what? For me to, oh, he's a businessman, you see? I got it cheap here. And he says, buy one more. Okay, I will. 2 for 35, done. And then one more, small, for your brother, for Chris. Didi. Oh, that's cool. Oh.
5: Marble up in the other. Marble up.
0: Ah. Okay. Okay. 1, 2, 3. There's 3. 1, 2, 3. So many. 80, 80, Joe.
5: 80, don't be.
0: Okay.
5: Okay.
0: 好，成。
5: 辛苦了，辛苦
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5: 我查太对了。
0: This, what is that? Zoom in. What?
6: Hold on, I gotta see this. I don't believe this. What is this?
0: It's huge. Oh my gosh! Look at this.
7: Look at this.
0: 我们再也不拍马屁，我们现在是拍羊皮了。It's so.
5: 开始。
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9: Hello.
0: Hello. Hey, 你好。
9: Welcome to my family dinner.
0: Oh, hello.
5: 我的女儿。
0: 女儿。Yes, your daughter. Yes. 1, 2, 3.
9: Welcome.
0: Thank you. 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
0: 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Oh, I have to say.Yakshiman.
5: Yakshiman.
0: Yakshiman. Yakshiman.
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0: 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Oh my gosh. Look at this. Wow. It's a feast.
5: Sen öpe. Mana da cece.
0: Oh,
9: 我的姐姐。就大孙女。
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9: 对。
0: 啊，你好。
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0: Xinjiang noodles
1: have their very own special texture. 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
2: So we put this, don't touch this, put this on your thumb, okay, and then I need you to go this way, and then this hand, go here, right, thumb up, okay, now go back, and then this one goes here, right, thumb up, keep your thumb up now, this one, okay.And then, okay, now slowly, a little bit more. Wow, look, yes,
3: 我刚刚到了，已经很细了。好，你小心啊。
2: Wow, good girl, baby.
3: Very good.
2: 这个确实是我自己拉的，你看这个。那这个我吃，我做的我要负责到位。
1: Paired with a special soup, it makes a hearty appetizer.
4: Lagman,
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4: 어죽고도가먹으면돼
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1: 哇，真的，Xinjiang pilaf is an absolute must at any Xinjiang family banquet. The rice is simmered along with the lamb, vegetables and spices, slowly absorbing the essence of each flavor and turning each grain into a beautiful golden color. I never thought a rice dish could taste so light yet so rich at the same time. If there's one thing I learned from this trip, it's that food conquers all boundaries. Who needs language when you've got taste buds? With every flavor-filled bite, I felt more and more part of the family.
6: What an amazing journey. Kash has changed a lot, but one thing that's remained constant is the culture, the people, and the warmth. And I've got a new family now.

0: Let's go.
1: It's one of those places where you never want to leave, and it's changed a lot.
0: Look at all these doors.
1: So not only is an ancient city full of warmth and colours, but it's also a pretty modern metropolis.The culture, the people, and the warmth. And I've got a new family now.

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They say you haven't been to Xinjiang until you've been to Kashi. So when my friend invited me here, I was ecstatic. 欢迎来到喀什。我20年前就是

0: 我对喀什的感情特别深，我会去的。
1: This is Kashgar. It's a massive city that's got pretty much everything from poetry to fireworks. To me, Kashgar's like a living piece of history.With a multi-ethnic community. I mean, the fate and livelihood of people from all walks of life converge right here.
0: 是这个。哦，在那边好像。我们现在，我是被邀请去一个家族来吃饭，是那个，肉孜，四个字。What was it, Karina?
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2: Yeah, it's like natural.
0: Natural, right? It's free and so comfortable.啊，这个都有果子，每一个都有果子的。
3: 核桃树。
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0: 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Come on, let's go.你好 ，Yakshmi says。哦，哦，你好，你好，哎呦，哇塞，我刚才我一直在记住你的名字，对吧？我想问一下，用维吾尔语怎么说呢？
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1: Rutsa Saidin has an impressive family spanning three generations. His four children are all active in the workforce with jobs ranging from doctors to professional chauffeurs and have gifted him with 10 grandkids who are all doing well at school. The smiles on their faces says it all. The future looks bright.
4: Minta Leila!
2: Oh!
4: Choco da Spel!吃喝的多
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7: 何方贵客？欢迎

0: actually haven't been inside this gate before, so let's go inside and check it out.
1: Hey, hello.
0: Nice to meet you.
1: Nice to meet you too.
0: This is my daughter. Hey, I'm so cute.
2: 就说那个那个活动，今天晚上的活动的那个名字我每次拗口的，麦克，叫什么？
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0: 这个故事就是慢慢的开始沉了。Just for fun. Okay, crazy. That was good. That was very good. 非常好。
1: 谢谢。感觉怎样？
0: 哇，那在，你可以最后一秒参加在里面，每个演员就离你很近的感觉，特别舒服，特别的开心。I kind of feel like the culture of Kashmir, even though the city has changed, the culture has maintained some great consistency. And I think that's important because

0: No matter how modern the world gets, culture will forever stay the same. And I think that's important. As we grow older, we remember our roots, remember our origins. And I think I can be pretty much confident that if I came back in the next 20 years, the culture will still be as fresh as it is now. Pretty good.
1: Let's go.
0: So not only is Kash an ancient city full of warmth and colours, but it's also a pretty modern metropolis.

0: Ya hey. Ha? 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Okay, let's go. Wow.
1: Cows and sheep and horse.
2: Yeah, I think everything is there.
0: Yakşıya?
2: Yakşı.
0: Yakşı. O. Oh.
2: Sizde yakşı var.
0: O oh, senci bana. 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Yakşı mı? Hey. Yakşı mı? Yes.
2: Yes.
0: Yakşı. Yakşı mı? Yakşı.
2: Nice. Has a good feeling. Yakşı mı?
0: 我是个当地人已经。
3: 那是呢，要去巴沙阿布的，冲的大的巴沙。
0: It's very big， 很大很大的，什么都有。我们去巴沙。
3: 啊，巴沙。
0: 哦。
3: 要去巴沙阿布的。
0: That's amazing。
3: Whoa， 姑娘。
0: He's holding my hand. That's so cute.
4: 桑桑。
5: It's best to arrive at the bazaar on an empty stomach, because this place has everything.
0: You like it?
6: Yeah.
0: Okay, let's get it. 多少钱？
7: 十元。
0: 十元。Okay, I heard that people do it secretly with their fingers. They're like, he said 40, right? And I'm like, hey, I want 30 and 35. I could have said 30, but that's too much. So it's like 30, 35. And he's like, okay, what? For me to, oh, he's a businessman, you see? I got it cheap here. And he says, buy one more. Okay, I will. Two for 35, done. And then one more, small, for your brother, for Chris. Didi. Oh, that's cool. Oh.
3: Marvelous, yeah, yeah. Marvelous.
0: Ah. Okay. Okay. One, two, three. There's three. One, two, three. So many. 80就
3: 八十的，对对
0: ，OK
3: OK，
0: 好，成。OK
3: OK， 我查到对了。
0: This what is that? Zoom in.、What?
2: Hold on, I gotta see this. I don't believe this. What is this?
0: It's huge. Oh my gosh! Look at this.
2: 现在是拍羊皮了。
0: 他说小心他们拱你啊，我们走。
2: 这个大肥的是多少钱？
8: 一个吗？
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0: 谢谢。杨希梦。OK， let's go， 走走。
9: Hello.
0: Hello. Hey, 你好。
9: Welcome to my family dinner.
0: Oh, hello.
3: 我的。女儿、
0: yes, your daughter. Yes, one, two, three.
9: Welcome.
0: Thank you. Hello.
3: Fuga.
0: Fuga.
3: I'm a sir. 我的
0: family.
3: 你的
0: 家人。
9: 孙女儿。
0: 孙女儿，所有的人。Hello, hello, hello, hello, hello. Oh, I have to say. Yakshiman.
3: Yakshiman.
0: Yakşıman, yakşıman.
3: Ben akıb oldum, ma ufkum oldu. 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
9: Aa, 可以当兄弟了是吗？
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0: Whoa! Oh my gosh! Look at this. Wow! It's a feast.
3: İlke, sen öyle pe. 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

0: Absolute must at any Xinjiang family banquet. The rice is simmered along with the lamb, vegetables and spices, slowly absorbing the essence of each flavour and turning each grain into a beautiful golden colour. I never thought a rice dish could taste so light yet so rich at the same time. If there's one thing I learned from this trip, it's that food conquers all boundaries. Who needs language when you've got taste buds? With every flavour-filled bite, I felt more and more part of the family.
1: What an amazing journey. Kash has changed a lot, but one thing that's remained constant is the culture, the people, and the warmth. And I've got a new family now. Hey, woman, hugging, ba.
2: Hey. 我走了，好，期待下次。
3: 拜拜拜拜。